0: Comment ça, il était grand?
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Medic 3, all Alpha response. 1251 Enders Road, cross of Earth Drive and George Hagee Road. Timeout 2010.

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1: Temporary.

Medic 5, Thomasville Rescue. Medic 1, traffic accident with injuries, Delta response. 3222, Upper Lake Road, cross of F. Everhart Road and Hill Myers Road. Timeout, 2013.

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1: Copy 5 and route. You're responding to a two-vehicle NVA unknown on Kendry.
0: Yeah, I'm on the route.
2: Vehicle description is going to be a Jeep. The other vehicle is going to be a possible red Ford car, 90s model.
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2: Copy, engine 54.
0: That way, in case there's more delay injuries.
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0: Confirm 1 entrapment this time.
2: All units respond to 222 Overlake Road, engine 54 on scene advised, confirm entrapment at this time, 2017.
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0: 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We're leaving Huntersville. 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
1: Five, six,
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0: 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Of Belgian Drive and Riley Lane. 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

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You can be responding to a caller advising that there's people at this location. It's got about 2 to 3 bush together and burning some plastic black muck in the area.

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0: 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Timeout 2042.
1: 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Just one to 82-year-old female. Conscious and breathing. Male.

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0: 300 A 20. Were you able to copy dispatch?
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0: Responded to a 77-year-old female, conscious and breathing. 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
1: Copy, 3-0. 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You know what I'm saying? Copy, 10.
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0: 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I'll take care of it.
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0: Occupied.
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0: boy. 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

10-4, probably 60-year-old female, oxygen breathing, fail, needs help getting up. Patient is going to be obese, according to Kohler. How do you get on fire?

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0: 10-4.
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0: This medic ain't responding.
1: It's going to be 821 Hargrave Street.
0: 10-4, can you add rescue squad on this? 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

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Advised it's going to be a general smoke detector alarm showing the hallway activation.

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Medic 11. Overdose, Alpha response. 300 Williamson Street, apartment D, cross of Peacock Avenue and Snyder Avenue. 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
0: 300 William Street, Apartment B. LEO's on scene with a patient for excited delirium. Two doses of Narcan being given. They are requesting 1018.
1: Simple or not?
0: So far.

Medic 10, Davidson, how do you? 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
1: 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Same coming through the alarm company. 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

0: 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Going to be in room 50A.
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1: 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Respond, this is Roland. Reference vehicle accident. 95 northbound of the mile marker 81. They requested if you can respond with the tanker.

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0: 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All Alpha response. Spot 78, Lanning Craven Road. Cross out South Main Street Extension and Mount Isahel Park Road. Timeout 204.
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0: 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Timeout 254.
1: Copy 7 en route. 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

Medic 11. 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Delta 594 Wharf Road. Cross out Fern Creek Drive and Hillview Drive. Timeout 305. Bruise or lacerations. 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Timeout 305.

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0: 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I'll close this all day.
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0: Confirm we do have a power pole broke. 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
2: 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What's it mean, Duke Energy?
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0: Negative.
1: That's 10-4, I'll contact Duke.
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Timeout, 426. 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
0: Hello,
1: this is Watson, who's responding. I'm going to respond to the first party caller. I'm 370 female, constipated with a high BP.

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Cross of Cedar Circle and East Holly Grove Road. 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

Medic 5, out of county, standby, 1210, Snyderkine Road, Bill's Truck Stop, cross of Belmont Road and Pine Bluff Drive. Timeout, 8:13.

Medic 2, Thomasville Rescue, unknown problem, Bravo response, 385, Double Road, cross off, Double Road extension, and Hem Road, timeout, 814.

Medic 8, Davidson County Rescue, breathing problems, echo response, 220 Copeland Drive, Cross Street, Shando Drive, timeout, 8:30.

Medic 20. Sick person Alpha response. 915 West Cooksey Drive. Cross off North NC Highway 109 and James Avenue. Timeout 831.

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0: 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Timeout, 8:33.
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Cross of North Clausfelder Road and Bach Road. Timeout, 8:56. 8:56.

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1: 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So you're going to the night, so you're all female. 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Isn't it?

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0: 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Timeout 906.
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0: 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Fire test 121 Georgetown Road. Fire department. Cross of North NC Highway 109 and Harvey T. Road. Timeout 9:25.
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Breathing problems, echo response. 188 Joshua Court, Apartment 13, Cross Street, Hiram School Road. 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

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Breathing problems, echo response. 188 Joshua Cole, apartment 13, Cross Street, Hiram School Road. 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

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Fire test. 121 Georgetown Road. Walbert Fire Department. Cross of North NC Highway 109 and Harvey T. Road. Timeout 9:53.

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0: 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Highlight hazard fire alarm. 111 Thuya Street. Charles England Elementary School. Cross of North Talbert Boulevard and Martin Luther King Jr. Boulevard. 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

0: 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Charles England Elementary School. Cross of North Calvert Boulevard and Martin Luther King Jr. Boulevard. 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
1: 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Still 3 educational building, nothing showing from two sides. 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

0: 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Timeout 11:08.
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0: 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Sick person Delta response. 980 Lee Road, cross of South NC Highway 109, and Rivers Lane. Timeout 11:14.
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Timeout, 11:18.

0: 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Bill's Truck Stop. Cross off Belmont Road and Pine Bluff Drive. Timeout, 1118.
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Timeout, 11:52.

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0: Medic 7, Davidson County Rescue. Fainting episode, Charlie response. 3880, Old Mountain Road, Cross Street, Pine Haven Drive. Timeout, 12:15.
1: Being rattled. 74-year-old female is conscious, breathing abnormally. Been in the ECM for a few days. Doesn't think.

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Medic 6, Thomasville U, breathing problems, Delta response, 1119 Randolph Street, Bay Lodge of Thomasville, cross of I-85 north off ramp to Randolph Street, and Lambeth Street, timeout 1229.

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0: Medic 3, chest pain delta response. 16 Craver Road, cross off Pickett Road and Ralph A. Farm Road. Timeout, 12:41. Timeout, 12:41.
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1: Clear this last call, probably this. 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
0: Thanks.

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EMS, standby. Sig 835, left, US Highway 64. Cargill Q, cross of Riviera Drive, and North Coon Road. Timeout, 13:04.

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0: 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Fall Delta Response. 187, Jane Grove Drive. Cross Street South NC Highway 109. Timeout, 1341.
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Medic High. Sick person, Alpha response. 289 West Grove Road. Cross of Charlie Owens Lane and M Ward Road. Timeout, 1349.

Davison County Rescue, Medic 5, Unknown Bravo Response, 148 Clay Street, cross of South NC Highway 150, and Lookout Mountain Drive. Timeout, 1354.

0: Medic 8, Davison County Rescue. Sick person Alvarez, 289 West Grove Road. Cross off Charlie Owens Lane and John M. Ward Road. Timeout, 1354.
1: Passed out now.

Davison County Rescue, Medic 5, breathing, Charlie response, 584, Gene Hagee Road, cross off, uphill, drive, and biggest drive. Timeout, 1359. Medic 10, unknown problem, Bravo response, 148 Clay Street, cross of South NC Highway 150 and Lookout Mountain Drive. Timeout, 1354.

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0: Oh, 9 for 7, yeah.

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East U.S. Highway 64 and South NC Highway 109. Timeout 14-01.

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Cross of Rocky Road and Clawfelder Road. Timeout, 1431.

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Timeout, 14:34.

0: Rescue 96, the coronavirus they saw, they all cut down a pine tree in the area, wanting fire department to come out, reference the tree not having it falling completely and to fall on someone in their life.
1: Rescue 96, Utility 96 en route. The sudden fall in the tree actually called the fire station, and he's trying to contact Steve Block Road so he can get it down. But we're en route.
0: Hey, enforcer.

0: Medic 20, Thomasville Rescue. Sick person, Charlie response. 317 Pleasant Grove Church Road, cross of North Albertson Road and National Highway. Timeout 1438.
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1: 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Okay, you guys are reaching Kingston.

Medic 2, Chromatic Alpha Response, 20, Stadium Drive, Veterans Memorial Park, cross of Salem Street and June Street, timeout 1444.

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1: Yeah, 10-4.
0: All right, Porter's going to block off up here just to the side of the creek. And as soon as he gets set up, I'll let you know. And then we'll start letting Scott cut this tree.
1: 10-4, I'm making a roundabout on Mohawk here, so I'm facing Fort View on Mohawk with the road shut down.
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1: Yeah, I got the truck locked and I got cones out here. 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
0: Rescue 9 good.
1: 10-4.
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1: 4-10-4, DOT's on the scene. Their system is supposed to get the tree out of the roadway. We just got the road blocked up.
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0: Kennedy Seacom, who do you want to go into Ridgecrest?
1: Whichever one of you is next, the Alto's next is getting a little bit of a gap dispatched.
2: Pleasant will be in route.
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Simple.

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Careful.

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Station 71. Mobile home fire alarm. 175 Power Lane. Cross Street, Old U.S. Highway 52. Timeout 15:37.

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0: 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Just staying out there on the road. How high there is.
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0: We're going to be your team to Baptist. Can you call the team's daughter back and let her know that we are going to Baptist and not Lexington?
1: So,

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Ball Bravo response. 383, Cruz Lake Road. Timeout, 16-06.

40s onto a 77-year-old male, knocked unconscious, his breathing. Let's get to the front. We'll be in an SUV. Medic 5 responded to a 73-year-old male, conscious breathing, followed a head injury.

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0: 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Creek Riverview Road Extension. Timeout 1631. 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

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We have medical alarm contact. And the sheriff's office is also being dispatched. They stated it's a combination unit for medical alarm and panic alarm.

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2: Conscious, autumn breathing. The medical alarm also received a residential panic alarm. DCSO is not en route at this time.
0: Do we need it?
1: Devil.

Medic, 20, assault, Alpha response. 161 Old Fisher Ferry Road, cross of Westwood Avenue and Northwood Avenue. Timeout, 1639.

0: just information only, responding a two-year-old child that has been covered in glass, no obvious injury, same as a result of a physical domestic that's currently ongoing. Scene is not secure at this time.
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0: squawk and sit and pick up. 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
1: We're going to need 10-8 from the four sides returning to county. We're also taking power back with us at this time.
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1: Seat on engine 15, brush 15. We're responding for a brush fire. I'll revise it's going to be across the street from 287 Berrywood Lane. They advise the flames are about 20 feet high.
2: Hey, I'm working from the back here.
1: Medicate is clear with
0: your feedback. Medicate 4. Thank you. 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And you fix it.
1: Clear Vassis, we're going to be heading momentarily, dropping off crew.

0: 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Well, whoever worked in brush fire, it's probably going to be a unintended burn, but trying to find who's responsible for the thing. I'll have command on TAC 15.
1: 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Engine 15.
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1: at 1705. Didn't long time signs or anything that would indicate who's doing the construction.
2: Something

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Timeout, 17:07.

Medics, and they should be in the PVA between Lowe's and Walmart. So, officer injured, just in the incoming to routine at this time.

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0: 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Six persons, Delta response. 9420, North, NC Highway 150. Mallard Ridge Assisted Living Facility. Cross off, Corporate Plaza Boulevard, and Mallard Landing Boulevard. Timeout, 1711.
1: Command, you probably have to give them my mental monitor a look.
2: Command 15.
3: All right, this is a controlled burn, but it's unattended. We're unable to make contact with the property owner. We're going to go ahead and extinguish it. It is extending into other trees that were not intended to be burned.
2: Cover.
3: 15 on 15 times.
1: Go ahead.
3: Have you copied my traffic on Davis and Ops? I don't think CCOM's margin is channel.
1: I didn't.
3: Alright, we got a pretty substantial controlled burn. It's down in a large pit that they've dug. But there's no, the owner's not here, no one's able to make contact with them. We do have extension growing into some trees that were not part of this burn down. So we're just going to go ahead and extinguish it.
1: Copy that. Yeah, if it's getting out of the contact area, will you send me a couple pictures of it? I'll forward it away, sir.
3: Yeah, I mean, I'll get a phone. I'll send you shortly.

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1: Evening, show second to the fire personnel, go ahead.
0: Mary 3,
1: copy. Routine, LNC.
0: Mary 5, copy.

0: Okay.
1: Yeah, well, we still have a medic unit coming to Lowe's.
0: Affirmative.
1: Yeah, well, it's going to be a transport.
0: Stay running here.

Diabetic, 20. Thomasville Rescue. Diabetic Problems, Charlie Response. 825 Julian Avenue, number 11. Cross of Old Julian Avenue and Colley Hill Road. Timeout, 17, 2.

0: 60-year-old male, conscious rhythm, and with diabetic issues. About to go in the Holly Hill size, being a white van, nearly.
1: Make one straight.
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1: Copy. 315, just go ahead and disconnect that 2.5 and go up to Berkeley and refill. Come back.
2: Huh?
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0: Copy that.

0: I don't know what's going on. It's kind of surging, but it ain't showing much on the gauges.
1: So.
0: Or a three-quarter tank, so it ain't waterlogged.
1: Well, that fuel level in the top.
0: Stand by.

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0: Edgeport, I don't see that single story large retail facility. Nothing showing from two sides. Four big be out investigating at command.
1: Be copying command, copy out investigating. Also copy nothing showing.
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0: Sit down in Ladder 1, South Dean. That's it, then.
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0: 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Go ahead with the traffic.
1: I was going to advise a system we put on test for an hour for Troy management. He's going to get the system back reset. 4B, engine 40, please.
0: 10-4, I'll give him a call.

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0: All right, when y'all get that hose back on, y'all can go ahead and fill the truck back up and get back in service. We're going to show and dump what we got left on the brush, and then we'll be out of here.
1: Yeah, we're putting the hose back on the truck, get back in service, refilling.

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1: 16-15, stay calm. We're all 10-4. We'll be clearing here in the next 10 to 15 minutes.
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He's on O2. 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
2: 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You're responding to 53-year-old female, status unknown, alias and route as well, for psychiatric

Medic 2. Psychiatric Alpha Response. 14 East Guilford Street, Apartment 205, cross of Memorial Park Drive and Commerce Street. Timeout 1910.

Mike, two apologies. Irritably responding, 52-year-old female, conscious breathing. She's advising she's having some mental health issues. She's wanting help with. She does have history of suicidal ideations and wanting help before it gets worse. Has not made any threats to harm herself at this time.

0: Town, staging in the area.
1: Medic 4, copy staging. And Medic 2, they advise this possibly due to a recent change in prescribed medications.
2: Just information only is Council Police and Rattle.
1: They are not in route at this time. Patient is not violent, not wanting to harm herself at this time.

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0: triage medical. Go ahead, sir. 10-4. We have law enforcement on scene. I think they're still trying to confirm it right now. They do not believe the female is going to be on scene there on Young Road. So, again, still trying to confirm. If you'll just continue to stage or something.
1: Yeah, cool.
2: Medical wasn't take off. We're going to handle that call for two. You can show us on route.

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0: 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Medic 2, did you have traffic?
1: 10-1-3, we are 1023.

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Timeout, 1922.

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0: 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I was the one who walked.

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1: Copy on. 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I'll see if I can make contact with somebody on scene. I cannot advise if there's an emergency entrance or anything.
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1: 10-4, just make sure you said you found a door on the south side.
0: Yeah, the direction I just went, I have a door open for you guys.
1: Yeah, we're going to be there in just a moment.

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1: Good.
0: Get me out of PMC. I'll be available for anything if you need me.